want to, stare if you want to, but I got to party. I'm up in the party. I'm glad that I got you, and it's alright. You got you a partner, and cut up.

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'Cause time is slipping away.

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1: 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I don't know what to do.
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1: All right.